bound. Your life takes its time. Try to shack outside again. If you know what I'm talking about, just let me know if you're gonna go to that whole mile on the range. They got a lot of nice girls.

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2: 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I like to move it, move it. You like to.

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3: Open up, man.
2: What do you want, man?
3: My girl just caught me.
2: You made her catch you?
3: I don't know how I let this happen.
2: With who?
3: The girl next door, you know? I don't know what to do.

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1: Oh, it's beautiful. But wait a minute, isn't this?
0: Yeah, yes it is.
1: But I thought the old lady dropped it into the ocean in the end.